0: Yo Radio Anzi. B1. Enjoy the music.
1: Here's my key. Philosophy. A freak like me just needs infinity.

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2: No, she's gone. She's out of my life.
0: Well, I'm busy. What do you want?
2: Stupid carbs busted. Can I bum a ride?
0: Still don't have a ride? All right, I'm gonna hook you up.

0: Mario Anzi. B1. Enjoy the music.
1: Look. If you had one shot, one opportunity to seize everything you ever wanted in one moment, would you capture it?

0: This is the intergalactic operator. Can I help you?
1: Yes. I'm trying to reach Flight Commander P.R. Johnson on Mars Flight 247.